0: Tune in and turn on because you're about to experience the unpredictable frequency of X, Y, Z with Eric Zachary.
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2: XYZ with Eric Zachary. I am going to visit my girlfriend. She's on a work trip right now. She's been away a ton over the last month, and we try to do a really good job of like trying to find time for each other, but we both have pretty crazy schedules.
3: Right.
2: Mm-hmm. And when she's not traveling, I'm traveling, vice versa. So yeah. I said, you know, let me come out and meet you. She was supposed to be staying in this place beyond the day that I'm coming home on Sunday for work. Mm-hmm. Now she's returning on the same day. She's like, oh, what flight are you on? And I was like, well, I'm on this flight. You should know that I've gotten upgraded.
3: Right.
2: And I am in first class. Now, before anyone hearing this is like, don't be that guy. Give your girlfriend the front, the first seat.
3: No.
2: Or sit in back with her, which I agree with.
3: Be that guy.
2: There's a lot of things at play here. A couple weeks ago, she got upgraded. I didn't because we were on separate reservations.
3: Mm-hmm. Right.
2: And she, in front of the flight attendant and the first class cabin, said, I won't let our fare classes define us. Have fun. I'll see you when we land.
3: Yes.
2: Okay. Which, like, totally kind of fun, kind of funny. It was fine. What really annoyed me is I sat in the bulkhead the first.

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0: We're going to learn a lot.
1: A pretty explosive, revealing story from Sarah Wynne Williams, the former policy director for Facebook.
2: Yeah.
1: She just put out a book, and she's explaining, not only confirming what we all believe to be true, that Facebook tracks you, it serves you ads based off of your activity and what you talk about and what you search, but a step further, she said that for a period of time, it was detecting specifically teenage girls when they would delete a selfie photo of themselves and immediately serve them a beauty ad then because it figured that was the best time that their low self-esteem would allow them to purchase an item.
2: Yeah, and when she went to execs to challenge this, they said, according to her book, Careless People, quote, "This is business, Sarah. We're proud of this." So they were actively targeting these teenage girls, seeing like the low self-esteem in them, and then being like, you know what? Great time to jump in with these product ads.
3: Yeah. This like actually makes me want to cry and throw up.
2: Yeah, it's same.
3: Like it's same. Really...
2: It's horrible.
3: This is absolutely devastating.
1: It's disgusting.
2: Yeah.
1: Yeah, I mean, I obviously I've never been a teenage girl, but I've had very low self-esteem. And there's been times where I'm thinking even recently, like I'll delete a selfie or a picture of myself. And because of like, maybe I looked a little bigger than I wanted to in that photo,
2: sure.
1: or maybe like my hairline's receding a little bit. I'm not really worried about hair loss. That's not really me. But
2: right,
1: like,
2: right.
1: yeah, I think any guy's aware of it.
2: Yeah.
1: And then I'm like, oh, is that why I got that Hims ad? Or is that why I got
2: probably
1: GLP-1 ad?
2: Right, like, right.
1: At that moment?
2: Yeah.
1: That's disgusting. That's
3: I mean, crazy. It's just like a nightmare. It's just we're living in a nightmare. I don't know. We've always been living in a nightmare when it comes to beauty standards and unrealistic beauty standards for women and young girls specifically. I mean, for everybody, but you know,
1: but it's definitely been targeted towards women.
3: I mean, I honestly am kind of speechless. This is just really horrible. It's really, really horrible. And I don't know, I feel awful because I feel like when I was a teenage girl, like I posting things on Instagram, Instagram was still like kind of a place where you could avoid advertising
1: avoid. It was like, for a while.
3: Yeah. And that was why the switch was made from like Facebook or whatever. And I just can't imagine being that age now and how everything has even further accelerated.
2: Sure.
3: Like, I mean, I was already like, you know, I mean, people love to say that Gen Z or the Zoomers or whatever, like, all look so much older than they are.
2: Right, right.
3: And nobody's like taking the time. Like, I don't know. I hear that so frequently. It's like,
1: I think this
3: why
1: is
3: do
1: a
3: these 16-year-old girls look 25?
1: Well, yeah, but look at like Britney Spears in 2000. Like,
3: no, I agree,
1: you know, this has been going on forever.
3: I mean, yes, but I just think like the expectation is teenage girls do look 25, are beautiful,
1: It was already bad when it was like compare yourself to someone, but when you're also getting served ads to make it worse, and that, by the way, the picture you're comparing yourself was probably face-tuned or used AI to clean themselves up too. Like, no one's looking like that. Everyone feels like they have to look like this. We had this conversation yesterday about MySpace coming back, and Audrey, you briefly said, like, well, do you think a new Instagram or a new social media will ever happen? And I'm realizing the more a company realizes if they can rebuild an Instagram and it's just a subscription fee and that's how they make their money, it's a business. I know you need money.
2: Mm-hmm. Right, right.
1: I would pay for that if I'm not getting ads and my algorithm's not tracking me this way.
3: Sure. Yeah. I do think I stand by that. I do think that we're due for another social media platform, and hopefully somebody figures out a way to make it happen. And it's a little bit more ethical than whatever's happening right now.
2: I mean, keep kids off of, off social media. I think people are so afraid of like, oh, I don't want my child to be exposed to things that are on or like the people that are on these apps. Mm-hmm. And it's like, it's the app itself.
1: Right.
2: Yeah.
1: And the business minds behind it.
2: Right, exactly.
1: A Facebook or former Facebook policy CEO.
2: Policy director.
1: Thank you. Basically admitting that Facebook not only was serving beauty ads to young teenage girls, but doing so when they deleted their selfies, aka targeting them when they're at their lowest self-esteem. Crazy.
2: Disgusting.
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26: Tennessee Valley weather.
27: We still have more afternoon and evening thunderstorms over the next few days. Now, we may see a decrease in them as we get to the weekend. We'll be watching for that. Lows will be in the low 70s and highs around 90 degrees. From the StormTrack 9 Weather Center, I'm senior meteorologist Bill Race.
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3: Hey, troubleshooting.
4: Yeah, that's literally. Legit.
2: Have you tried putting it in rice? turned it on and off. No, my mom's pretty tech savvy.
4: Thank you.
2: For your generation. But like, but I will say you're so easily confused that you just make yourself more confused because she wasn't understanding the difference between... She wasn't understanding the difference between Apple Cash and what an Apple wallet is.
3: Sure, yeah. So I'm
4: trying it says Apple Cash and it says I have $16 in my account. And I'm like, where did that come from?
2: At some point, someone, probably me, sent you some money through Apple Cash.
3: That's just humor me here real quick. What is the difference between Apple Cash and an Apple wallet in your own words, Mom?
4: Well, the Apple Cash means I have that cash. And then I don't know what Apple wallet is. It's
2: at
4: just
2: one point, she's like, did I convert U.S. dollars to apples? And I'm like, this isn't Animal Crossing. Like,
4: why do you have to say Apple Cash, Apple wallet?
2: Because they're two different things. They're two
4: here an apple, there an apple, everywhere an apple, apple.
2: Okay. Mom's hot take today. 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
1: Well, basically like the Jetsons.
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1: this.
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18: Tennessee Valley weather.
19: We still have more afternoon and evening thunderstorms over the next few days. Now, we may see a decrease in them as we get to the weekend. We'll be watching for that. Lows will be in the low 70s and highs around 90 degrees. From the StormTrack 9 Weather Center, I'm senior meteorologist Bill Race.
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2: XYZ with Eric Zachary. The show is here. The show is on. Audrey just alerted us that she's going to be late tomorrow because she has to go to the DMV.
3: Yeah.
2: Which, if you have not heard the story of Audrey at the DMV, how many attempts? Four? Five?
3: Did it take me to get my driver's license?
2: Yeah.
3: It took me.
2: Did you just the ghost just leave your body?
3: I had a frog in my throat.
2: How many tries?
3: It took me four times.
2: Four times.
4: Ooh, okay.
3: Yeah.
2: And they thought it was a good idea to put you on the road.
3: Well, they couldn't stop me.
4: She's not that bad, to her credit.
3: Yeah. No, I'm not that bad of a driver. 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
2: XYZ with Eric Zachary, Mom's Hot Take. It's all brought to you by T-Mobile. My mom joining the show right now to go over what Apple Pay is versus Apple Wallet.
3: All right.
2: Oh, okay.
3: I admit I'm all confused with the apples. There's apples there. There's apples there. And I just don't get it all. And it's like,
4: there's apples here. There's apples there.
2: My mom called me yesterday after I was done with work and I didn't answer. I was like, you know what? I didn't actually see my phone ring, but I was just like having some like decompression time.
4: Sure, sure.
2: After about an hour, I'm like, I'll call her back.
4: Right.
2: I'm seeing her later today. So I was like, hey, if I call her back,
4: no
2: I'll call
4: big
2: back.
4: Deal.
2: Yeah. Right. So I called her back and she goes, hey, I need your help. And I was like, okay. She's like, I'm trying to order food. And my Apple Cash isn't working. How do I move money into my Apple Cash? And I'm like, I just go, what are you trying to do? And she goes, well, I need Apple Cash and I don't have Apple Cash. I'm like, stop saying Apple Cash. I said, do you mean Apple Pay? And she goes, yeah, Apple Cash. I'm like, two different things. Stop. And I had to walk her through it. And we're going to talk about teaching your parents technology next on Mom's Hot Take.
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1: All right, that is it for us on XYZ with Eric Zachary. I have to be so serious and so honest. Part of the reason we have to wrap up right now is my dog will not leave me alone. She needs to go out. Sloan is not always in the studio, but she's here today.
2: She's so scary.
1: She's not scary.
3: Here we go.
1: What has she done today to scare you?
2: Actually, today she's been nice, but usually she, like, anytime I walk up to her, she rawr.
3: She's the Regina George of dogs.
2: She's
3: a mean girl.
1: She just wants to go out.
2: She does
1: right
2: look
1: now.
2: Really cute.
1: You guys are just
2: she's
1: being
2: like
1: mean
2: pawing
1: to
2: at your leg,
1: dog.
2: And it's really cute.
3: No,
2: I like Conrad. I like the other one.
1: You like the other one. His name is Conrad.
2: I just said that.
1: That's it for us today on XYZ with Eric Zachary. We will see you tomorrow. Audrey, final thoughts? Anything?
2: I don't know. I could say something, but I'm not going to.
3: That's not how radio works.
2: Well, I think AI is stupid.
3: Okay,
2: I think that teenagers should be careful on social media.
1: I hope that
2: everybody has a fabulous rest of their evening.
1: There you go.
3: Nice.
1: Jordan?
3: I just want to echo what she said. Keep kids off the internet. AI is weird.
1: You just copied Audrey's homework.
3: Mario Lopez is weird, too. Okay.
1: That's it for us.
2: Yeah, and Mario Lopez is a freak.
1: We'll see you tomorrow on XYZ. Bye.
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18: 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Tennessee Valley
19: weather. We still have more afternoon and evening thunderstorms over the next few days. Now, we may see a decrease in them as we get to the weekend. We'll be watching for that. Lows will be in the low 70s and highs around 90 degrees. From the Storm Track 9 Weather Center, I'm senior meteorologist Bill Race.
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4: Weather. We still have more afternoon and evening thunderstorms over the next few days. Now, we may see a decrease in them as we get to the weekend. We'll be watching for that. Lows will be in the low 70s and highs around 90 degrees. From the StormTrack 9 Weather Center, I'm senior meteorologist Bill Race.
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0: 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I just can't
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4: We still have more afternoon and evening thunderstorms over the next few days. Now, we may see a decrease in them as we get to the weekend. We'll be watching for that. Lows will be in the low 70s and highs around 90 degrees. From the Storm Track 9 Weather Center, I'm senior meteorologist Bill Race.

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3: weather. We still have more afternoon and evening thunderstorms over the next few days. Now, we may see a decrease in them as we get to the weekend. We'll be watching for that. Lows will be in the low 70s and highs around 90 degrees. From the StormTrack 9 Weather Center, I'm senior meteorologist Bill Race.
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2: 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That's right, at AMC Theaters starting on August 12th, you'll be able to see Cat's Eye live on the big screen. 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
6: We still have more afternoon and evening thunderstorms over the next few days. Now, we may see a decrease in them as we get to the weekend. We'll be watching for that. Lows will be in the low 70s and highs around 90 degrees. From the StormTrack 9 Weather Center, I'm senior meteorologist Bill Race.

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4: weather. We still have more afternoon and evening thunderstorms over the next few days. Now, we may see a decrease in them as we get to the weekend. We'll be watching for that. Lows will be in the low 70s and highs around 90 degrees. From the StormTrack 9 Weather Center, I'm senior meteorologist Bill Race.
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3: We still have more afternoon and evening thunderstorms over the next few days. Now, we may see a decrease in them as we get to the weekend. We'll be watching for that. Lows will be in the low 70s and highs around 90 degrees. From the StormTrack 9 Weather Center, I'm senior meteorologist Bill Race.

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7: We still have more afternoon and evening thunderstorms over the next few days. Now, we may see a decrease in them as we get to the weekend. We'll be watching for that. Lows will be in the low 70s and highs around 90 degrees. From the Storm Track 9 Weather Center, I'm senior meteorologist Bill Race.
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2: We still have more afternoon and evening thunderstorms over the next few days. Now, we may see a decrease in them as we get to the weekend. We'll be watching for that. Lows will be in the low 70s and highs around 90 degrees. From the StormTrack 9 Weather Center, I'm senior meteorologist Bill Race.

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5: Weather. We still have more afternoon and evening thunderstorms over the next few days. Now, we may see a decrease in them as we get to the weekend. We'll be watching for that. Lows will be in the low 70s and highs around 90 degrees. From the Storm Track 9 Weather Center, I'm senior meteorologist Bill Race.
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6: We still have more afternoon and evening thunderstorms over the next few days. Now, we may see a decrease in them as we get to the weekend. We'll be watching for that. Lows will be in the low 70s and highs around 90 degrees. From the Storm Track 9 Weather Center, I'm Senior Meteorologist Bill Race.

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6: Tennessee Valley weather. We still have more afternoon and evening thunderstorms over the next few days. Now, we may see a decrease in them as we get to the weekend. We'll be watching for that. Lows will be in the low 70s and highs around 90 degrees. From the Storm Track 9 Weather Center, I'm senior meteorologist Bill Race.
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0: More Cat's Eye Wild Hearts tickets up for grabs. Gina D here with you from the afternoon show. That's right, at AMC Theaters, starting on August 12th, you'll be able to see Cat's Eye live on the big screen. 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
15: Partly cloudy skies this morning with patchy fog possible, then a chance for scattered showers and storms for the afternoon and evening. High temperatures, upper 80s, lower 90s. Tonight, a few storms early with areas of patchy fog, lows near 70. Friday, more chances for showers and storms, high temperatures, low 90s. From the Storm Track 9 Weather Center, I'm meteorologist Olivia Glass.

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0: I love it.
1: This is the song that's really taken off for her. Her album just came out 2 weeks ago. It's called My Reckless Abandon. It is a great album, just start to finish. I've been listening to it on repeat since it came out. So I highly recommend. Her name is Bella Kay. If you're going to go see Noah Kahan or Gracie Abrams in the next year, she's the opening act.
2: Is it Bella with a K, the letter K, or K-A-Y? K-A-Y.
1: Bella K-A-Y.
2: Got it. Okay.
1: Great, sure. Great question. She's just played at Lollapalooza. She's going to be at ACL later this year. So I think she's one that we need to keep our eyes on.
3: I wonder if she should have capitalized on going by Belly.
1: From The Summer I Turned Pretty?
3: Right.
4: My daughter started rewatching that.
1: That's a good rewatch, because then they're gonna do the movie also.
5: Especially for the summertime.
1: Yeah, definitely for the summertime. I started watching a show that was recommended in Anna's group chat, and that's a show on Hulu called Not Suitable for Work. Has anybody seen this one?
3: I saw the clip. Okay. The first time I saw this was a clip like, you know, those little micro movies they do.
1: Yeah.
3: I assumed this clip was a micro movie,
1: but then
3: I found out, no, this is a whole series. Because the clip I saw...
4: Bad acting?
3: Was bad acting. But maybe they develop... You know what I mean?
4: Yeah, true.
1: It's a show where it's about 20-somethings in New York City.
3: Right.
1: And they are all starting new jobs, and they're just trying to figure out, you know, being young and starting work, whatever. And it's three guys that live across the street from two girls, and they start off by hating each other, but it turns out they all know each other somehow, and, you know, comedy ensues. It's created by Mindy Kaling.
6: Oh, I love her.
1: She's
3: got a lot of stuff.
1: Yeah, mm-hmm. she's been doing a lot. I watched the first episode, and I also was kind of like, oh, like one of the actors is from TikTok. He's like a TikTok guy.
3: That might have been the guy I saw, because it was kind of like stiff. I'm like, is this one of those, like I said, micro movies?
1: Yeah.
3: But no, it's a...
1: It kind of... At first, I was like, maybe I'll just watch the first episode and whatever. But then I got sucked in. I got hooked, and I watched the first two episodes, and I really liked it. Mm. And then last thing for the group chat for today, I do have a question, because this is basically a question that I asked in my actual group chat with my friends. I'm hosting an event tomorrow, and it is it's a fireside chat with an author. Her name is Victoria Walsh. I'm very excited. She has a book out called The Iron Hex, and it's a romantasy. So the dress code just says extra.
4: Oh, that's the dress.
1: The dress code is extra.
4: So you got to be extra.
1: So is it too much for me to wear an outfit that I had from my bridal era?
4: I don't think so.
5: Your wedding dress?
4: Extra.
1: Not my actual wedding dress, but a dress.
2: That might be
5: your
2: too
5: wedding
2: much.
5: Dress.
1: A white dress that is from my bridal era, but not my wedding dress.
3: That you wore to your night before?
1: Yeah.
3: Because I just came across that on my feed. That's beautiful.
1: Yeah.
4: Did the author come up with the dress code?
1: Yeah, she's encouraging everyone. She said, if you have something in your closet that you've been wanting to wear, you have no occasion to wear it to, this is what you should wear it to.
4: I would slide into the DMs and like ask her, like no, hey, what are you wearing?
1: Yeah, like, hey, is this... I know the dress code is extra, but is a bridal dress too extra?
5: I don't think so.
3: But that's a fun party, because we all have something we buy, like we hold on to it, but it's like, I have nowhere to wear it.
1: Yeah.
3: That's where you wear it.
5: Don't you also have that gala dress, that yellow How to Lose a Guy in 10 Days dress?
1: I do, but I think the white ruffled one gives more romanticy vibes.
4: Yes. Okay, yeah. Yes. And it's not as extra.
1: Yeah.
4: We need extra.
6: We need extra. Yeah. I feel like it's more respectful to her if you go really extra.
1: That's true.
6: You know, like you're having her back on that.
4: You need
1: I
4: to
1: like
4: wear
1: that perspective.
4: Big Al's reversible shorts and switch every 10 minutes.
2: Yeah, that's
1: that is extra.
2: Extra.
4: Yeah, that's very extra.
2: The word extra has so many different meanings. I mean, it's just, I never really know. Like, why are you being so extra? I'm like, what does that mean? I mean, I use it, or it's used
4: over
2: on
4: top.
2: Me. I hear it used.
1: Yeah.
2: But I've never really known exactly what it means.
1: Context definitely matters. But anyway, so that's the group chat for today. Thank you guys so much. Join Anna's group chat on Facebook, Instagram. We also have a new podcast out today. I turned 33 recently. So in today's podcast episode, I shared 33 life lessons.
4: Ooh. Oh, wow.
1: Yeah,
4: it's some life lessons.
1: It's a podcast.
4: Yeah, mm-hmm.
5: One for every year.
1: Yeah,
3: yeah.
1: That was
4: the math is mathing.
2: Your math is
5: a
2: mathing.
5: Lot of lessons.
1: That's a good idea.
2: You're being extra over there. Extra math.
4: I was trying to do the math, but Justin did it for me.
5: You're welcome.
4: Thank you, buddy.
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9: partly cloudy skies this morning with patchy fog possible. Then a chance for scattered showers and storms for the afternoon and evening. High temperatures, upper 80s, lower 90s. Tonight, a few storms early with areas of patchy fog, lows near 70. Friday, more chances for showers and storms, high temperatures, low 90s. From the Storm Track 9 Weather Center, I'm meteorologist Olivia Glass.
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0: My wife went to Italy.
1: Where?
2: Oh, yeah.
0: She went to
1: Italy. Italia.
0: And I told her I wanted some a stick of meat. And so she was bringing it back.
1: A stick?
2: A big.
0: Oh, big like stick of salami. Big,
1: oh,
0: like okay. Italian salami.
1: Yeah. Okay.
2: And like a loaf of meat.
1: Yeah.
0: And again, she went through customs and they asked her, do you have anything to claim? And all she had to say was no. And I would have gotten my meat stick. But instead she said yes.
2: She went with the truth.
0: It was a full pound of salami. And they said, you can't travel with that because she claimed it.
1: Yeah.
0: So she and her sister had to stand right there by customs and they ate a pound of of salami.
1: Oh, they ate meat stick right there on the spot.
0: All they had to do was say no.
3: This sounds like a wonderful way to end vacation.
0: No. Yeah. I didn't get my stick of salami.
4: But the panic is real. Like in that moment.
3: I know for sure I'm not doing anything wrong.
0: Oh, hold on 1 second. From the text. Always declare, JC. I didn't declare once, and it was a $3,000 fine.
2: It's better.
1: But if you got something,
5: what did they have?
0: Or you could show up for a federal case. And for over 6 years, every time I returned to the U.S., I was pulled aside. It affects your TSA or global entry as well.
2: Thank you.
0: Oh,
1: but if you've got something,
5: it's the item you have to declare.
0: That's only if they catch you, though.
5: Yeah.
4: I think I've declared candy before because I would bring back Mexican candy.
0: I'm going to go ahead and... Okay, Trey, you did the right thing.
1: Right. Getting pulled into that room. That's
0: scary. I've been pulled
1: in
0: there.
1: It is scary.
5: Also, can we hear Nuck If You Buck?
3: Oh, yeah.
4: the dance. Why Nuck If You Buck? Why Nuck If
3: You Buck? Why Nuck If You Buck? Why Nuck? Take it. What a jam.
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10: All clear when it comes to accidents. Yeah, we're looking okay coming in from South Pittsburgh, coming in from Eastridge, through the Eastridge Tunnel, both directions. Looking good this morning. I'll keep you updated. Watch out for these school zones that are activated all over the place.
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0: and they order it.
1: Well, it's safe.
0: Yeah, but the chefs are looking for a little bit more creative and something that they're inspired by, not okay. something they can get
2: okay.
0: every day.
2: What else do we not order?
0: The daily special.
3: Why?
4: Because it's never what you expect.
3: It's never special. Mm-hmm.
0: Yeah, it's
3: but
0: no,
3: sometimes
0: it's
3: really appetizing.
0: So
3: sometimes
0: the chef,
3: it has a side of mashed potatoes.
0: So these chefs said that it's never consistent, and restaurants pick and choose. Oh, wait, I'm reading the wrong thing. They said that they have it on the menu because they have extra ingredients and they create a whole nother meal with it. It's not something that they're really trying to make special. It's just something that they could put together. So they don't throw anything, let anything go away.
2: That happens a lot.
1: I don't know if that's necessarily true. But I would say if it is the daily special, they're going to make more of it. And they probably wouldn't take as much care, you know, because they have to mass produce it, maybe.
4: Yep.
1: Mm-hmm.
4: Yeah,
1: the daily special, it's like.
3: And I love hearing the specials.
4: I like hearing it.
1: I love the daily special.
4: Because I like the presentation and how much effort the waiter and the waitress put into telling us
3: to
4: about the daily special.
3: It, yeah.
4: Only for me to go. No, thanks.
0: Other on the list are the house wine. If you're going to order wine, order the bottle itself because they said their house wine is something that's been left on the shelf for a couple of days. And so they're just trying to get rid of it.
4: Yeah. Oh, see, but, that's good to know.
3: But part of the reason that I order it is because it's the cheapest.
0: But it's also not a good bottle of wine. You're going to get...
1: Well, the average person doesn't have that elevated of a palate. They just want wine.
3: They want the $7 glass versus the $13 glass.
1: They want the buzz.
0: And they gave out a rule. They said, if you're going to go to a restaurant and you want to see how great the kitchen is or how great the chef is, don't order something that you don't like. Thinking that they're gonna change your mind. Like if I don't like clams, don't order clams at the restaurant.
3: That
0: thinking
3: makes
0: sense. They're gonna change your mind. Thinking they're gonna change your mind because they're supposed to be the best restaurant.
4: Oh, it's not a
0: ever.
4: Time to experiment when we go to restaurants.
0: Yeah, order something that you know you're gonna love.
1: So they told us what not to order. They didn't bother telling us what to order.
0: Well, no. They did say order something that you think would be good.
1: Yeah, but see, I mean, it's like always go. Like when I go to an Italian restaurant
2: I can't push that button today.
4: I'm hindered today. I don't have my button.
1: The button's broken. I always order eggplant parmesan. Mm. I judge an Italian restaurant by their eggplant parmesan. So that's like my way of telling if it's good or not.
2: Man. You know what I like in a restaurant, and I do this at my restaurant, but I'm not necessarily promoting mine. I like an open kitchen. I like to be able to see them prepare
3: stuff. What's
2: going
3: on back there?
2: Yeah. And now I want the cooks to know that we can see them. You know what I'm saying?
3: So like, it is fun to sit at a sushi bar.
2: Yeah.
0: Hibachi grill.
4: I think I almost killed my wife with eggplant parmesan once.
1: When
4: we were dating, we went to an Italian restaurant, and I ordered the eggplant parmesan. And I was trying to be romantic, so I was like, you want a bite of my dish, girl?
3: Of your what?
0: Of my your dish. Eggplant.
4: My dish.
0: You want
4: my dish.
5: Your eggplant. And I cut. I can bleep that. I can make
4: and
5: that
4: I,
5: sound
4: I
5: great.
4: I said my dish.
1: She said dish.
4: I said dish.
1: I never heard
4: Thank
1: otherwise.
4: You, Kelly. So I cut a little piece off and I fed it to her all romantic-like. Uh-huh, I was like, yeah, you take that right there. You like it? And then like 15 minutes later, her lips got all huge. And I was like, dang, you look all luscious right now. Like, just look at your lips. And she goes, I don't feel right. Her lips swelled up right.
1: Oh, no.
4: She goes, what are you eating? I said, eggplant parmesan. And she goes, I'm allergic to eggplant.
3: No.
4: So I almost killed my wife. But it was so good.
1: Right?
4: Definitely so good.
3: I judge an Italian restaurant based on their bread and butter.
0: Same.
4: Yeah.
1: That's a good judge, too.
3: Mm-hmm.
2: Yes.
3: Mm-hmm.
2: Yes.
4: Oh, yeah. If you got good bread. They give you that because they want to fill us up, by the way.
3: But I'm still judging
1: it. Yeah, but we're still going to order food.
4: Thank you.
0: It should be free. Bread should be free.
4: A lot of places don't be
0: giving me a basket. Don't have a basket of bread and then make me pay $6 for it.
4: Mm-hmm. Thank you.
2: Give me some good mozzarella.
4: That's Justin's TED Talk right there.
0: Or chips and salsa.
3: Chips and salsa.
4: Now, coming up here in 10 minutes, Kelly, I know you love to name babies.
1: I do.
4: And there's a lot of people that get upset because they'll name their baby and they're like, man, there's like a ton of kids named my kid's name.
1: Right.
4: So I found a list of names that 10 or less people have in the United States of America.
3: Whoa.
4: So if you have a baby coming up, maybe you want to name him one of these very rare names.
0: Balcony?
4: I'll tell you. Balcony did not make the list, but I'll tell you in 10 minutes.
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0: Chattanooga's home for hit music. We are Hits 96. How are you doing on this beautiful Thursday? I know I'm doing pretty well. So glad to be hanging out with you today. Now, number one, I need you to remember something, that today is election day. Yeah, so please make sure you go vote. If you haven't done so, like during early voting, I know I didn't. I slack like always, but I'm going to vote today. So please go and do the same. And while you're on your way to the polls, please make sure you do this before you get in the car and drive, because I don't want you to have any accidents. 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
8: Tennessee Valley weather.
9: Partly to mostly cloudy skies for today, with chances for scattered showers and storms, high temperatures in the upper 80s to lower 90s. Tonight, a few storms possible early with areas of patchy fog, lows near 70. And more of the same is on the way for both Friday and Saturday, chances for scattered showers and storms with high temps right around 90. From the Storm Track 9 Weather Center, I'm meteorologist Olivia Glass.
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0: Thursday. We are getting closer to the weekend, and tomorrow is Friday, which means free ticket Friday. Took last Friday off, but I'll be back at it. Where should I go? I would love to hear your suggestions. Now, you can either reach out to us on Instagram at Hits96 Radio, or you can text me a suggestion on where I should go. The phone number is 423-642-9636. I would love to know where you would like me to show up and just give away free tickets to some of the things that we have, including Dollywood, Splash Country, Soaky Mountain, and maybe even a few concert tickets. Who knows? But yeah, go ahead and text me where you would like to see me on Friday, and then listen tomorrow, and I'll tell you where I will be. Now, coming up inside your 11 o'clock hour, actually at 11:10, we're talking about the most dangerous animal in Tennessee and Georgia. And Georgia's animal makes a lot of sense. Tennessee's animal, I am very surprised, to be honest.
1: All the hits.
2: All the hits. And I remember.

You know, I've lived in the South most of my life. I spent most of it in Tennessee. Now, I will say, when I think of the most dangerous animals that could be in Tennessee or Georgia, one of these animals makes a lot of sense. The other one, not so much, because the most dangerous animal in Tennessee doesn't make sense to me, because to me, you have to go looking for this animal for it to kill you. We'll talk about what it is after Bella Cat.

0: here with Hits 96. If you live in Georgia, what animal do you think is most likely to cancel your life subscription? What would you guess? No, you can't say a rabid meth head. That doesn't count. That's an actual animal, not person. Yes, the animal that is more likely to kill you is a pygmy rattlesnake, which I can kind of understand because snakes are everywhere. They can bite you, and yeah, I get it. But in Tennessee, if you had to guess, what is the animal that is likely to end your life? A black bear. I kid you not. World Population Review released a list of the most dangerous animals state by state. And for Georgia, it's the pygmy rattlesnake. And for Tennessee, it is the black bear. Now, typically, black bears don't hang out in populated areas. So I'm like, how are you getting that close to a bear to where it mauls you? I'm just saying, like, if I see a bear, I'm going the other way. I don't want any smoke with Yogi.
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14: Tennessee Valley weather.
15: Partly to mostly cloudy skies for today, with chances for scattered showers and storms, high temperatures in the upper 80s to lower 90s. Tonight, a few storms possible early with areas of patchy fog, lows near 70. And more of the same is on the way for both Friday and Saturday, chances for scattered showers and storms with high temps right around 90. From the Storm Track 9 Weather Center, I'm meteorologist Olivia Glass.
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DJ Kev here with Hits 96. Now, I've been out the dating game for a minute, but I wish somebody would, you know, give me some tips on messaging people on the dating apps. Now, if you would like a few tips on finding your person on Tinder or Bumble or whatever you're on, I've got you covered. We'll talk about that in about

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Then listen for the cue to call and be caller number 9 at 423-642-9636. Now, coming up after Teddy Swims, if you have matched with someone on your favorite dating app, I'm going to give you some game on what to say or what to do when it comes to messaging them.

0: Teddy Swims is going to be in Nashville. 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And hey, if you win, maybe you could take that cutie you met off of Bumble, Tinder, Hinge, whatever dating app you're on. And you may have matched with somebody. You're probably wondering, when should I message them? Should they message me first? Well, the answer is very simple. There are no rules. Message them first. Be proactive because it saves time. Also, it allows you to stand out and it shows confidence. And of course, it helps ease the pressure because some people are naturally shy, and that's okay. Now, when you send the message, here's a couple things you want to do. Number one, keep it short, a casual sentence rather than a long paragraph. Be specific. Mention a detail from their photos or bio. You can ask a question. You can end with the easy question about a shared interest. And avoid boring openers like, hi, how are you, or when can you? So have some fun. Good luck, and keep swiping.
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0: You know, no one shades you more than your own kids. DJ Kev here with Hits 96, and the same is true for Adam Sandler. So his daughter, Sunny, revealed that he wears socks when he gets into the pool. And the reason why is because he can't bend over on land to take his socks off. 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Which, I get, is not a nice thing to say, but no one will burn you more than your own kids. 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
11: Partly to mostly cloudy skies for today, with chances for scattered showers and storms, high temperatures in the upper 80s to lower 90s. Tonight, a few storms possible early with areas of patchy fog, lows near 70. And more of the same is on the way for both Friday and Saturday, chances for scattered showers and storms with high temps right around 90. From the Storm Track 9 Weather Center, I'm meteorologist Olivia Glass.
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0: DJ Kev here with Hits 96. Coming up at 110, we got your Simple Simon. And I've never thought that road rage could lead someone to risk their life and their freedom. This is crazy what happened out of Oregon. We'll talk more about it coming up inside your 1 o'clock hour. And don't forget, we've got that keyword for the 5K coming up again before 2 o'clock.
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4: To mostly cloudy skies for today, with chances for scattered showers and storms, high temperatures in the upper 80s to lower 90s. Tonight, a few storms possible early with areas of patchy fog, lows near 70. And more of the same is on the way for both Friday and Saturday, chances for scattered showers and storms with high temps right around 90. From the Storm Track 9 Weather Center, I'm meteorologist Olivia Glass.
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1: 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Today, Simple Simon did not value either one of those, and he finds himself in jail facing some serious charges. I'll tell you what he did coming up.

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0: That is what happened in Oregon with Armin K. Hastings. 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
3: 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This is Professor John Davis at Kia Cleveland on South Lee Highway, and this is Car Buying 101. 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
8: Partly to mostly cloudy skies for today, with chances for scattered showers and storms, high temperatures in the upper 80s to lower 90s. Tonight, a few storms possible early with areas of patchy fog, lows near 70. And more of the same is on the way for both Friday and Saturday, chances for scattered showers and storms with high temps right around 90. From the Storm Track 9 Weather Center, I'm meteorologist Olivia Glass.
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1: 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DJ Kev, get ready to walk out the door, but I want to remind you, please go to our website, not our website, go to our Instagram page, look at our story and see what today's attraction is, because it can win you 2 tickets to one of the best theme parks in the country. I'm not talking about Disney World, I am talking about Dollywood. Now, if you didn't hear the cue to call, which you haven't, it can still happen between now and 7 p.m., so be by your phone. And be listening, because when you hear that cue to call, I want you to be call number 9 at 423-642-9636. I'm out the door. Talk to you tomorrow. Until then, stay safe and stay blessed.
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0: Dominic Fike, Baby Doll, kicking off the afternoon show right here on Hits 96. Welcome and thank you for listening. My name is Gino D, officially signing in, and we're going to have some fun today. I got Cat's Eye movie tickets up for grabs. Their movie Wild Heart is going to hit theaters on August 12th. It's going to be in theaters only for about a week. It's like 4 or 5 days. If you want to go, keep listening to Hits 96. 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I'm going to be asking for the attraction of the day. Speaking of our Instagram, go there now, check out our stories, find out what the attraction of the day is, and remember it. When I ask for it, you'll be able to call in and hopefully score tickets to Dollywood. Plus, I got a 5K keyword. We got the celebrity beat, food news. It's election day. We'll talk about that. We've got 3 things to do this weekend. And at 6 o'clock, we're going to do a brand new feature. It's called Off Air Online. Some new music to introduce you to from the Atlanta area. We'll get into that as we continue on. So lots to talk about today. We're going to have some fun. It's Hits 96. Let's do it.
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Remember, you're listening for a 5K keyword sometime between now and 7 o'clock that could win you $5,000. 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Plus, this week, in addition to the $5,000, we're also giving away a family four-pack of tickets to Soaky Mountain Water Park. So make sure that you stay tuned for that. For now, it's Leon Thomas, Chris Brown. This one's called Mutt on Hits.

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Today is election day here in Hamilton County and across Tennessee. Polls are open until 8 o'clock. If you have yet to do so, well, what are you waiting for? You can find out where your polling places are and more coming up next after Ella Langley. 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

0: Teddy Swims, Mr. Know-It-All, right here on Chattanooga's number one hit music station, Hits 96. Gino D hanging out with you. Time to get in the know. As I mentioned, today is Election Day all across Hamilton County in the state of Tennessee, featuring a combined state and federal primary along with the county general election. Voters will have the option to select either Republican or Democratic ballot for the primary race, and then each ballot will also contain the contested races for county offices. Alternatively, if you so wish, you can request a general ballot that will just include the county-level races. That is for Hamilton County Mayor and numerous others. Polling stations have been open since 8 a.m. and will close at 8 o'clock tonight. Voters seeking their polling locations, your information, if you want to take a look at the sample ballot, that is all on the Hamilton County Election Commission's website. You can go to our website for the direct link. It's posted up now at hits96.com. Voters are reminded to bring valid photo identification to the polls. 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Acceptable forms include driver's licenses, of course, passports, anything that's been issued by the Tennessee Department of Safety and Homeland Security, the state government, or the federal government, even if it's expired. However, student IDs are not accepted. Student IDs will not be accepted under Tennessee law. Again, if you need more info, it's all posted up, hits96.com. Now you're in the know. Go vote.
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The next trend when it comes to wellness drinks may surprise you. Put it this way, you'll be able to celebrate tomorrow with one for National Beer Day. Keep listening.

0: Gracie Abrams hit the wall right here on Hits 96, Chattanooga's number one hit music station. Thanks for joining me today. Tomorrow, it's National Beer Day, and to celebrate, you can crack open your favorite brew, even if you decide to go the non-alcoholic route. And in the future, that could be some kind of weird, healthy beer drink. Yes, it's true. According to a new article in Men's Fitness, they are saying the next wellness drink trend could be what they're calling functional beer. Now, what is that? I'm not sure if you want to know, but I'll tell you. It's basically a beer that's either non-alcoholic or has a very low ABV. It's also fortified with good vitamins and supplements. And they list a whole bunch, and I won't get into that for you, but it's like botanicals, electrolytes, probiotics, all types of different things. Now, this seems ridiculous, but according to some recent trends, it wouldn't be that surprising. There are a lot of new drinks that are popping up every single day that promote the idea of getting on a good buzz without the booze. So this would just be a hoppy beer-like version of that. And it'll be interesting to see if these functional beers are actually able to take off. Experts have been saying that people drink less these days, especially when it comes to younger adults. But even still, non-alcoholic beer hasn't exactly lit the world on fire. It's still kind of one of those things that not everybody goes for. There's several issues as well, including high price points, mediocre taste, and generally having more calories than they are worth. Some non-drinkers would rather just have something different, like maybe a sparkling water or even a Diet Coke, than feel the need to have a fake beer to fit in socially. It's not the thing anymore. You can check out the full study. Interesting stuff. It's up on our website, hits96.com. 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

Lady Gaga right here on Hits 96. Remember to check out our Instagram stories. You got to find out what the attraction of the day is so you can score tickets to Dollywood. 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

Mars APT right here on Hits 96. If you are a Cat's Eye fan and would like to go to their movie Wild Hearts sometime between August 12th and 16th, call me now. Caller number 9 is going to get not one, not two, not three, not four, but 5 tickets to the movies. You'll be able to take 4 of your friends, and you'll be able to go to AMC Chattanooga 18 and see the film. This is a love letter to the icons out there. If you are a Cat's Eye fan, this is an experience you do not want to miss. Call now, 423-642-9636. Caller number 9 will score those tickets. And again, you'll be able to take 4 friends with you to the theater to see Cat's Eye Wild Hearts. And that's coming in theaters about a week from now. So you still got time to plan for it, and you'll be able to go and pack the theater with some friends. Again, 5 tickets up for grabs. Here's Cat's Eye now with Animal on Hits.

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1: Tina.
0: Hi, Tina, how are you?
1: I'm good, how are you?
0: I'm doing pretty well. Tina, would you like to go see the Cat's Eye movie, Wild Hearts?
1: Yes, I would love to.
0: I'm going to give you 5 tickets. Congratulations, you're caller number 9.
1: Oh, thank you.
0: Absolutely. We're going to set you up. You'll get 5 tickets coming your way. You'll be able to pick the date when you want to see it, and you'll be able to take some people out to see the Cat's Eye film, okay?
1: Awesome.
0: There it is. Tina's the big winner this time around. Scores those Cat's Eye tickets. Again, it's a 5-pack of tickets. It is only going to be in theaters August 12th through the 16th at the AMC Chattanooga 18. That is the only local theater that will be doing it. Kind of an exclusive showing type deal. It's a continuation of their Netflix series. They're calling it a love letter to the icons. That's what they call their fan base. If you are a Cat's Eye fan, and who isn't? If you are a Cat's Eye fan, you definitely want to go to this film and see Wild Hearts. We have one more day tomorrow. We're going to do it again. I'll be doing one more cue to call tomorrow throughout the afternoon show. And we're also going to be picking a second winner tomorrow, and that is going to be via our Instagram. So, if you haven't been lucky on the phones, Tina beat you to it this time. You still have an opportunity tomorrow, as well as following us on Instagram at Hits96Radio. Go there. You'll see the post pinned to the top of the page. 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
3: Daphne,
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1: for
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1: just
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1: $7.99.
3: Out. The birds are chirping.
1: Arby's.
3: You know what that means.
1: They
3: here
1: have
3: Lamar
1: the
3: Shepherd
1: meats.
3: And Sons. It's officially March. And
4: have a good start to your Thursday afternoon. And traffic 24 eastbound is going to be 20 minutes from I-59 to downtown. Then about 11 or 12 minutes to get from downtown to the split. Westbound 24, 6 or 7 minutes from the bottom of the ridge cut to downtown. And then you're good. Everything else on the major roadways moving well. Keep in mind that if you're traveling on Taft Highway and Signal Mountain, that's U.S. Highway 127, the world's longest yard sale begins today. So you're going to find a lot more traffic in that area than you normally do. So expect delays there.
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0: Back-to-back Olivias right here on Hits 96. Olivia Rodrigo into Olivia Dean on Chattanooga's number one hit music station. Again, we are Hits 96. Thanks for listening. We're going to get into our celebrity beat right now. Not so much about any celebrities, so to speak, but definitely in the world of showbiz. Super Bowl 61 set for February 14th, 2027. It's going to be over at SoFi Stadium in Inglewood, California. And it's the first time the game will be hosted by ESPN and also air on ABC. And Disney, who owns both those companies, has reported that yesterday all of their ad spots are already sold out. Which is really impressive when it comes down to it, because NBC sold out of their Super Bowl ads last September, right, for this current year. And then Fox, when they had the broadcast the year before, they didn't sell out their ads until the November before the game. So this is pretty early. August, beginning of August, very impressive. They say they have worked with 58 different brands in 34 different categories. And they have 9 first-time advertisers when it comes to the Super Bowl. Now, of course, the question is, well, how much money did they make? How much were they charging? 30-second commercials were allegedly sold between $8 to $9 million, but there was also a report claiming that Disney was seeking as much as $10 million, depending on the brand. Wow. If you want to read the full report, courtesy of Deadline, it's now on our website, hits96.com. My name's Gino D, and I walk the celebrity beat.
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3: And we're starting to see some rain falling in some spots around Chattanooga. Do be careful. 75 northbound. Watch out for an accident right as you pass Hamilton Place. Everything off on the left shoulder, so no lanes are blocked. Just a bit slow through there. Southbound traffic not affected now. Southbound, there's an accident right as you pass East Brainerd Road. Everything is off on the right shoulder there. 24 eastbound, 20 minutes to get from I-59 to downtown. Then it's going to be 11 or 12 minutes to get from downtown to the split. Westbound 24, 6 or 7 minutes from the bottom of the ridge cut to downtown. Then you're good. 153 is moving well between I-75 and the Chickamauga Dam.
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Be pretty amazing, wouldn't it? Plus, family fair pack of Soaky Mountain Water Park tickets. Just a cherry on top. Keep listening. That word will be yours soon.

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4: 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And again, enter the word university. 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Up next, we've got three things to do this weekend in Chattanooga. If you're looking for some weekend plans, that's the segment built just for you. 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
2: Traffic.
3: And 24 eastbound is going to be 20 to 25 minutes from I-59 to downtown, then 13 or 14 minutes from downtown to the split. Westbound 24, 5 or 6 minutes from Rossville Boulevard to downtown, then you're good. Southbound 27 lined up to get on to 24 westbound. Southbound on 153, a little slow from Airport Road down to I-75, but no real problem. 75 northbound, you're slow passing Ooltewah. We've had some heavy rain in that area, but again, no major problem there. Southbound 75 looks good. Watch out for accidents. Highway at Old Cleveland Pike and Shalford between Airport Road and North Moore.
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0: Justin Bieber, that's Stay. Still absolutely love that song right here on Hits 96. Coming up, three things to do this weekend. Again, if you're looking for some weekend plans, I have some suggestions. Fun for the entire family. Stick around. Ella Langley, it's Choosing Texas on Hits 96.

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6: And still a busy ride, 24 eastbound, 20 to 25 minutes. My 59 to downtown. Then it's going to be 13 or 14 minutes from downtown to the split. Westbound 24, 5 or 6 minutes from Rossville Boulevard to downtown. Southbound 27 lined up to get on to 24 westbound. Southbound on 153, slowing down approaching I-75. Northbound on 153 is moving well. 75 northbound, a little slow passing Oldowa. Southbound 75 looks good. And watch out for an accident, Old Dayton Pike, just north of Elliott Road.
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Olivia Rodrigo on Hits 96. 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
1: Marcia Uptain.
0: Hi, Marcia, how are you?
1: I'm fine, how are you?
0: I'm doing pretty well. Marcia, do you know the attraction of the day?
1: Sky Rider.
0: It's the Sky Rider. You're going to Dollywood, Marcia. Congratulations.
1: Thank you.
0: We're going to hook you up. You get two tickets. You're going to be able to enjoy yourself over at Dollywood. They're doing the Harvest Festival very soon and so much more, and we're going to send you for free. How about that?
1: Oh, wonderful. I'm so happy.
0: There it is. Marcia's happy. I'm happy. That is how we save your summer. Sending you to Dollywood and Dollywood Splash Country for free. Only one opportunity left. That is going to be tomorrow right here on Hits 96. So once again, make sure you're following us at Hits 96 Radio. It's the only way. You got to check our stories. It's the only way to get that information to learn what the attraction of the day is. And then when you hear the cue to call, be caller number 9 at 423-642-9636. 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Up next, I'm going to debut a brand new segment here that we're going to do periodically on Hits 96. I get lots of artists that always want to come through. Some are up and coming. And we had a group stop by earlier today called ATLDV. 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Those details up next. It's Hits.
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1: Traffic.
2: 75 southbound. Watch out for an accident right at the split. Now, if you're getting onto 24 westbound, you're fine. But if you're continuing 75 southbound through the split, your left lane's going to be blocked. So a bit of a slow go there. Northbound traffic not affected. Northbound is a little slow passing Ooltewah. 24 eastbound, couple of slow spots between I-59 and downtown. Then 12 or 13 minutes to get from downtown to the split. Westbound 24, slow passing downtown. Southbound 27 lined up to get onto 24 westbound. Southbound 0153 slowing down approaching I-7. Watch out for an accident in Marion County, Suck Creek Road, just west of Prentice Cooper State Park.
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0: Taylor Swift, I Knew It, I Knew You, right here on Hits 96, Chattanooga's number one hit music station. And as I mentioned earlier, once in a while we have some artists that stop by our studios, and today was one of those days. They are from Georgia. They're called ATLDV. I'm going to play a clip from the interview. I was able to sit down with the guys for about 15 minutes. I highly suggest you go and check it out. The full interview is on our website at hits96.com. We're going to turn this into a new segment. We're calling it Off Air Online, meaning that most of the conversation will be happening off air, but it will be posted up online, so you'll be able to go to hits96.com. I'm going to play the clip right now. Again, I was able to talk to ATLDV, Ike Nice, Nako Da Vinci, as well as AD Got The Sauce. They were the ones that joined me in studio, and we just talked all about music, their origin, and more. Here is a quick taste of that interview. Again, ATLDV.
1: Well, the story behind ATLDV, it is, like you said, a collective. You know, what we decided to do was put a band together, not just like, you know, most bands where it's just, you know, instruments and singers, but like the Fugees, our predecessors, like the Black Eyed Peas, it's a band, but it's also hip-hop and R&B and, you know, pop and rock and all that good stuff. So we like all types of genres of music, and we play off of each other because we come from different backgrounds, you know what I'm saying? So we are basically like a university, you know what I'm saying? We've had other people that were a part of the ATLDV before, and basically what we do is take artists and let them do their individual things. It's like a home base, you know what I'm saying?
0: Sure.
1: So all of us have individual projects that we, you know, can do if we want to, and you can always come back home.
0: Yeah.
1: So it's artists, it's artists that's living a dream vision.
0: Absolutely. Yeah, and that's what ATLDV stands for, which I wanted to get into as well.
1: Yeah.
0: And where did that phrase come from? Who was the one who came up with that? Was it a collaboration, or is it?
1: It was me.
0: It was you. I was going to say.
1: Okay. It was me. Yeah, I, you know what I'm saying? A lot of people like, you know, because we live in Georgia, you know what I'm saying?
0: Yeah.
1: So they was like, you know, what's ATL? You know what I'm saying? No, it ain't just about the city, you know what I'm saying? We are artists, you know what I'm saying? We all have dreams and we all have visions. And we live in it right now, you know what I'm saying? This is a dream and a vision for us to be here with you in Chattanooga, sharing our music, you know what I'm saying? We want to party, you know what I'm saying?
0: Yeah.
1: It's that kind of thing.
0: There it is. ATLDV. Again, full interview. It's about 15 minutes. You can check it out. It's on our website now at hits96.com. And if you caught that, ATLDV stands for Artist That Living the Dream Vision. And you can check out all the details. He said, we like to party. And that's exactly what their first single. They have an upcoming album. It's called Situations. It will be out in the near future. This is the lead single off of it. It's called Party. And this is a party song, no denying that. So here it is on Hits 96, making a big debut. It's Party by ATLDV. And make sure you go get the full interview and the music video for this song on our website at hits96.com. 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
1: Hits 96, drive time traffic.
2: 75 southbound, still that accident working right at the split. If you're continuing south through the split, you're going to find your left lane is blocked there. If you're getting onto 24 westbound, everything looks good. Northbound traffic not affected. Northbound 75 is a bit slow passing Ooltewah. 24 eastbound, about 11 or 12 minutes from downtown to the split. Westbound 24, a bit slow passing downtown. 153 is good between I-75 and the dam. Watch out for an accident at Spring Creek Road near Wentworth Avenue.
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0: Westbound 24 is good. 153 moving well between I-75 and the dam. Watch out for accidents. Spring Creek Road near Spring Creek Elementary and also Ox Highway at Guild Trail.
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1: Still that accident, 75 southbound right at the split. If you're getting onto 24 westbound, you're fine. But if you're continuing south through the split, your left lane is going to be blocked. Northbound traffic not affected. Northbound is a little slow passing Ooltewah. 24 eastbound is going to be about 10 or 11 minutes from downtown to the split.

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0: Somber, My Body Isn't Ready on Hits 96, and that's my time. Gino D signing off. 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Congratulations to Tina. She ended up scoring the Cat's Eye movie tickets. And congratulations to Marsha. She was able to get the Dollywood tickets so we could save her summer. Your opportunity to win will be tomorrow, right here on Hits 96. 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
5: Is that just like a general statement
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5: or
3: you,
5: the DMV thing?
3: Yeah. I was supposed to go this morning and then I got scared because I might have to retake my driver's test.
2: Yes. You figured nighttime driver's test is a better option for Audrey.
3: Well, I figured after I've had the day to like prepare myself,
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3: you know
2: mentally?
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2: She's been reviewing signs all day today.
3: No. Oh my God. I didn't even think about the written test. Oh,
4: 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Yeah. How long was it since you drove last? When was the last time you got behind
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3: 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I just drove.
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3: 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Yeah.
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3: Yeah. Well, my dad got mad at me because he said that I'm not allowed to go that fast on the highway.
2: Okay. Oh, God. Okay. I think we should push this a little bit. Audrey's DMV adventures continue. It's XYZ. Happy Thursday.
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0: With Eric Zachary on Hits 96.

Hey, it's Big Al from the Kid Craddock Morning Show. You're listening to XYZ with Eric Zachary. He's keeping your night moving with Jordan, Trace, and some hot takes from his mom. 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